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day, Potts Farm was a place to go. 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
10: Good morning, it's Dave and Cheryl, and not only is it Wednesday today, it's also McHappy Day! So on McHappy Day, it's your chance to give back. McDonald's is giving you the opportunity to stop by today with a portion of proceeds from all food and beverage items. They'll be going towards Ronald McDonald House and local children's charities, making a difference in people's lives. We'll be on location on Richmond Street McDonald's today in Chatham, so make sure to stop by and say hello. Coming up in a moment, it's also no diet day today, so have some fun, eat what you want. And also another 80s concert tour has been announced. We'll let you know who's going to be a part of that lineup. Cloudy today, chance of showers to start the day, then a mix of sun and cloud later on as we get to a high of 13. Right now it's 7.
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0: Chatham Kent's Big Country 91.3. There's John Party. NHL playoffs continued last night, Colorado beating Minnesota 5-2, taking a 2-0 lead in the series. But the biggest news came off the ice. The Toronto Maple Leafs winning the NHL draft lottery, and they get to pick first overall. Is it Gavin McKenna, or there's also a pretty good prospect out of Sweden, a winger that they might be leaning towards, especially now that they've signed Matt Sundin and hired him now to be an executive on the team. So is there going to be a connection there? Of course, Leafs Nation is abuzz with that. Plus, they don't lose their first-round draft pick. As a Bruins fan, I've got to say, I'm a little disappointed in that. But they won't have a draft pick the next 2 years because one of them goes to Philadelphia, the other goes to Boston over the next two seasons. So Toronto obviously looking to hit a home run with the first overall pick. I mean, I don't see how you don't pick Gavin McKenna. Can't go wrong there. In baseball action, Toronto Blue Jays, for really the first time in a long time, had the bullpen blow a game last night. They were up 3-2, but gave up a couple of runs in the eighth inning, and Tampa beat Toronto 4-3. Boston beat up on Detroit 10-3. Meanwhile, the Pistons won in Game 1 against Cleveland in their second-round playoff series in the NBA, as Detroit won 111-101. Well, go ahead. You can have that second breakfast today because it's International No Diet Day.
1: God, I love these fries.
2: If you love them so much, why don't you marry them? Can I have some?
1: I thought you were trying to lose weight.
3: Lay off me. I'm starving.
0: Oh, classic SNL clip with Chris Farley. All right, another 80s concert tour has been announced. Squeeze, Adamant, and Haircut 100 are going to be touring this summer.

0: A little 80s trivia. Did you know Elvis Costello produced Tempted by Squeeze? He decided to have the band's backup singer and keyboardist Paul Carrack sing lead instead of the co-founder of the band. Paul had only joined the band a few weeks before. Definitely a career-changing moment for him. And Elvis sings backup vocals on that song, too. All right, get ready for Mother's Day on Sunday. Here's comedian Joy Coy on all the fun he has with his mom. He always has a lot of great material. This one, talking about losing his car keys.
1: If I lost something, I lost it. Normal parents tell. It's like, okay, did you lose something? Your keys? What was it in your pants? Well, what jeans? Were you wearing jeans? Well, let's look for those jeans. That's how you help, not my mom. If I'm looking under the couch, I guarantee my mom's right behind me like, oh, what?

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2: Of course I do, Joseph. I know where my keys are all the time. You know why, Joseph? Because I put them in the same place that I always put my keys. I hang them over here, oh, on this wooden plaque that says keys.
3: Cloudy, chance of showers this morning, turning into a mix of sun and cloud later as we get to 13. Could we see some frost overnight tonight, clear and down to 3. And then sun and cloud again tomorrow, could see some rain later in the day. Right now, it's 7.
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1: With an update from cknewstoday.ca, I'm Cheryl Johnstone. Suspected opioid overdose calls in Chatham-Kent dropped in March. The latest report from Chatham-Kent Public Health shows paramedics responded to 25 suspected overdoses last month, a 32% decrease from February. Emergency department visits linked to opioid overdoses also fell slightly, down 4%, with 25 reported cases. Despite the decline, public health officials say overdose rates remain well above the provincial average. 4 suspected drug-related deaths were reported in March, bringing the total up to 14 so far this year. Only 2 people have tossed their hats into the ring so far to be the next mayor of Chatham-Kent. That includes current councillor Lauren Anderson. She believes something needs to change to help ensure the municipality can thrive.
2: We can't keep doing the same thing over and over and over again and expect the results to be different. And if anything, what we're seeing is the results are just continuously getting worse.
1: She's running against fellow councillor Michael Bondi. Meanwhile, there's now 13 people running for council. That includes Matthew Giffen, a realtor from Ridgetown, who's running for one of 2 spots in Ward 2. He doesn't have any experience in municipal politics, but says he has extensive knowledge in other areas that'll help serve him on council.
3: I've started many businesses. I had a joint venture in China. I've been on trade missions.
1: Candidates can file to run until August 21st, and the election will be on October 26th. Honda is reportedly shelving its plans to build an electric vehicle plant in Ontario. A report from Nikkei Asia says the automaker is suspending plans because of slow demand for EVs in the U.S. Honda was planning to spend $15 billion on the plant near Alliston, which was expected to begin operations in 2028. The company had announced last year that it was delaying the project for 2 years to assess demand for the EVs. A routine test of the Alert Ready emergency system will now be taking place tomorrow afternoon in Ontario. That'll be broadcast on radio, TV, and compatible wireless devices at 1:55 Thursday afternoon. The test was originally scheduled to take place across the country today. In sports, Cade Cunningham scored 23 points and Tobias Harris added 20 as the Detroit Pistons beat the Cleveland Cavaliers 111-101 to take game 1 of their second-round NBA playoff series. Pistons forced 20 turnovers. Canadian Shea Gilgeous-Alexander scored 18 points in the Oklahoma City Thunder's 108-90 win over the Lakers in game 1 of their series. Nate McKinnon scored a goal and added 2 assists as the Colorado Avalanche rolled over Minnesota 5-2. The Avs have won 6 straight postseason games and lead the Wild 2-0 in the second-round playoff series. The Toronto Maple Leafs won the NHL draft lottery and will have the first overall pick in next month's draft. 18-year-old Gavin McKenna from the Yukon is expected to be the top pick. The Vancouver Canucks got the 3rd pick. Calgary Flames got the 6th, while the Winnipeg Jets landed at 8. In the PWHL, Marie-Philippe Poulin scored in the 3rd overtime as the Montreal Victoire beat Minnesota 1-0. That ties their semifinal series up at 1. Kazuma Okamoto hit his 10th home run of the season for the Blue Jays, but it wasn't enough as Toronto lost 4-3 to Tampa Bay. Rays rallied in the 8th inning, scoring 2 runs to take the lead for good. The Detroit Tigers lost 10-3 to the Red Sox. Framber Valdez allowed a career-high 10 runs before he was ejected in the 4th inning for hitting Trevor Story, which caused both benches to empty, though no punches were thrown. And the Chatham-Kent Barnstormers got by London 7-5 in an exhibition game. Now the forecast. A mix of sun and cloud today with a chance of showers this morning and a high of 13. Mainly cloudy tonight with a low of 3 and a risk of frost. And then sunny to start tomorrow, but becoming cloudy with a chance of showers in the afternoon, high of 13. Right now it's 7 Celsius. I'm Cheryl Johnstone. 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

0: Chatham Kent's Big Country 91.3. It's a Big Breakfast with Dave and Cheryl, and today is McHappy Day.
1: That means a portion of all the proceeds of all food and beverages sold today at McDonald's will be going back towards Ronald McDonald House Charities and other local children's charities. And here in Chatham Kent, right, goes to the Ronald McDonald House of Southwestern Ontario.
0: I'm going to be on location at the McDonald's on Richmond Street in Chatham just after 10, so make sure to stop by, say hello, and at some point today, make sure to get yourself some food or a drink from McDonald's and know that you're helping out the kids. Coming up in a moment, the next generation of Florida men are rounding into fine shape. And also, we heard about the cast of Friends. They're still making a lot of monies in residuals. We'll tell you about someone that's not.
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7: Police in Armenia responded to reports of an escaped zebra, but the animal turned out to be a painted donkey used in a prank video.
8: The zoo issued a statement clarifying the animal was not from their facility and was not even a zebra. A citizen whose identity is still being worked out by law enforcement apparently painted his donkey with stripes to film a video. The zoo was able to confirm that, you know, they counted their donkey or their zebras and they matched up. They were fine, but officials are warning people don't do stunts like this because chemical dyes can be toxic to animals and cause some serious health problems.
7: So I'm assuming he was filming this prank video and the donkey took off and got away from him, and now he's probably got his head down going, not my donkey zebra anymore. All right, two 18-year-olds in Florida, they're in some big trouble, arrested after driving a lawnmower through Target.
8: And once again, this was a stunt for social media. So one of them drove the lawnmower while the other recorded it.
9: He actually drove straight into the door first and shattered it. It was quite interesting. You never know what's going to happen. I think they're teenagers. They definitely got the consequence that a lot of people think they deserve.
7: So the police noted it wasn't harmless because they did endanger other people inside the store. And here's the thing.
8: He smashed the door.
7: This wasn't the first time the kids pulled a stunt like this the same weekend.
8: Apparently the night before, they took a leaf blower inside of a nearby restaurant, also for a TikTok prank. So they're now both facing charges of disorderly conduct and criminal mischief for these pranks.
7: All right, so earlier in the week, we were telling you about the cast of Friends. They're still making $20 million in residuals. Well, Jodi Sweetin has a story. She recently got a residual check for her 8 years on the original Full House, and you won't believe how much it was for.
8: 1 cent.
7: 1 penny.
8: 1 cent. Jodi said, quote, "There's no syndication anymore because now it's all streaming for Full House." So Friends is still in syndication, right? It's still on, like you turn on some of these cable networks. And it's like they're running Friends nonstop. Well, Jodi says not the case for Full House. She said the money was a little bit better a few decades ago, but she said it was never really a reliable source of income for her.
7: She says you don't really know how much you're going to get or how often. You sometimes get a check and go, oh, cool, that was nice. And then sometimes you're like, well, you know, maybe I can afford a nice dinner. Or in this case, you can't even buy a stamp.
8: I've heard there is a bar out somewhere in LA where if you show up with a residual check that's like for under a dollar, they'll give you a free drink or something.
7: At least it's something, right? Well, you know what has been making a lot of money? Is the movie Michael, bringing in millions.
8: Mm-hmm. And it's also brought a lot of people back to his music, making his songs really popular again. And that got us thinking about one of his songs, Billie Jean, such an iconic song. And apparently an interesting story about how Michael was so obsessed to get the song just right.
7: And it's told by the studio engineer and the guy that mixed the album.
10: Finally, we got up to mix 91. And Quincy came in the control room and said, what are you guys doing in here all this time? So we told him, Quincy, we're mixing Billie Jean. We played it for him. Got real quiet in the control room. Quincy said to me and Mike, let's listen to mix 2. So we played mix 2. It blew it all away. That's what went out on Billie Jean, mix 2.
7: They got up to mix 91 because they were obsessing over every little note. And then Quincy Jones had to step in and go, listen to number 2. It sounds fantastic. And that's the one, the iconic song we all know and love. All right, a little bit closer to home, there is a movie being shown at the Chatham Capitol Theater.
8: So it is actually the 30th anniversary of the original Twister movie. So they'll be screening that on the big screen tonight at the Chatham Capitol Theater at 7 p.m.
7: Get to see that cow flying by on the big screen.
8: Ooh, that'll be awesome. And Habitat for Humanity Chatham Kent is holding their quarterless auction tonight. That's going to be happening at the Moose Lodge on Richmond Street. Doors open at 5:30. 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

0: Chatham Kent's Big Country 91.3. Good morning, it's Dave and Cheryl. 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
0: Results from yesterday's big question.
9: So we were asking, we speak nearly 5,000 fewer words a day than we did 20 years ago. Does this bother you? And only 27% said yes.
0: All right, today we're asking this. Is it a grandparent's responsibility to help their kids with parenting duties?
9: A grandma on TikTok's gone viral for her hot take. She says it's the grandparents' responsibility to step in and help their kids with parenting duties and to, you know, build relationships with their grandchildren. Now, before you jump in, she's coming from a positive place, not the pushy, domineering one.
10: I think it's always the grandparents' responsibility. I think it's the grandparents' responsibility to always reach out, to be the one saying, well, can we help with this? Can we come and visit? Can we take them there? And I don't think kids should be the ones, your children shouldn't be the ones that need to sort of facilitate that relationship. It's up to the grandparents to do that. If grandparents are coming back with things like, well, it's our time now, it's your time to be with your grandchildren and to help in every way you can.
0: And it has sparked a debate online with different sides of the debate on this, because some people are like, no, I've done my time. It's your time now. We'll see them when we see them. And then you've got people on the other side of the coin when it comes to grandkids, like myself and my wife, where we're like, no, we'll take them for a week every summer since they live up in the GTA. Mm-hmm. And then we try and visit when we can. Our grandson had a hockey tournament a few months ago in St. Thomas. We went up for that and got a hotel room and, you know, stayed and watched his games.
9: So you're doing like what this grandmother says. You're reaching out and saying, hey, we want to take the kids for a week. When do you want to do that?
0: Mm-hmm. Well, that led to our question today, and you can go and vote at bigcountry913.com.
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0: cloudy, a chance of showers this morning. Sun and cloud later on with a high of 13. Right now it's 7.
1: With an update from cknewstoday.ca, I'm Cheryl Johnstone. A new opioid report shows some improvement in Chatham-Kent, but serious concerns remain. The public health unit says suspected overdose calls dropped to 25 in March, a notable decrease from February. And emergency department's visits linked to opioid overdoses also declined slightly. Even with the reduction, though, Chatham-Kent continues to see overdose rates far above the Ontario average. There were 4 suspected drug-related deaths last month, bringing the number of deaths this year up to 14. 2 people have officially submitted their names to be the next mayor of Chatham-Kent. That includes current Wheatley councillor Lauren Anderson. She believes the municipality needs to take advantage of the fact that it has both urban and rural communities.
2: If you want to live in the city and live in a condo, you can do that in Chatham-Kent. If you want a 100-acre farm where you have no neighbors for a kilometer, you can do that in Chatham-Kent.
1: The other mayoral candidate is fellow councillor Michael Bondi. Meanwhile, there are 13 people running for Chatham-Kent Council, including Ridgetown realtor Matthew Giffen in Ward 2. He says his main priority is driving up economic development across the municipality. The nomination period closes August 21st, and the election will be held on October 26. Ontario is lowering the screening age for colorectal cancer. Cancer Care Ontario has published new guidelines showing the screening age in the province is going from 50 down to 45. The Canadian Press says the change, which will take effect on July 1st, was made due to a notable increase in younger people being diagnosed with the disease. Census forms are starting to show up in mailboxes across the country. It's mandatory to fill out the census, and while the mailout says it needs to be returned by May 12th, Stats Canada says this is a reference date rather than a deadline. In sports, the Toronto Maple Leafs won the NHL draft lottery and will have the first overall pick in next month's draft. The Vancouver Canucks landed the 3rd pick. Calgary Flames got the 6th, while the Winnipeg Jets are at 8. The Colorado Avalanche beat the Minnesota Wild 5-2 as they take a 2-0 lead in the second-round NHL playoff series. In the PWHL, Marie-Philippe Poulin scored in the 3rd overtime as Montreal beat Minnesota 1-0 to tie their semifinal series at 1. Kay Cunningham scored 23 points as the Detroit Pistons beat the Cleveland Cavaliers 111-101. That gives them a 1-0 lead in the second-round NBA playoff series. Oklahoma City beat the Lakers 108-90 in Game 1 of their series. Kazuma Okamoto hit his 10th home run of the season, but the Toronto Blue Jays lost 4-3 to Tampa Bay. The Detroit Tigers lost 10-3 to the Red Sox. And the Chatham-Kent Barnstormers got by London 7-5 in an exhibition game. Now the forecast, a mix of sun and cloud today with a chance of showers this morning and a high of 13. Mainly cloudy tonight with a low of 3 and a risk of frost. And then sunny to start tomorrow, but becoming cloudy with a chance of showers in the afternoon and high of 13. Right now it's 7 Celsius. I'm Cheryl Johnstone. For more on these and other stories, visit cknewstoday.ca.
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2: 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It's the Big Breakfast with Dave and Cheryl. Coming up in a moment, a woman is questioning everything she knows about cooking mac and cheese. 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
8: Big Country weather.
2: Becoming a mix of sun and cloud today as we get to 13. Clear tonight, risk of frost with a low of 3. Sun and cloud, chance of rain in the afternoon tomorrow, getting to 13. And then sun and cloud with a chance of rain on Friday.
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2: A woman is going viral online for realizing that she doesn't follow the instructions when she's cooking Kraft mac and cheese, or KD, as we would say in Canada.
9: So if you've ever read the box, it says the instructions. Boil it in 6 cups of water. Then you add 4 tablespoons of butter and a quarter cup of milk along with a little cheese packet.
10: Who actually puts 4 tablespoons of butter in 1 box of macaroni?
2: I mean, I've tried to follow the directions, and I'll tell you why. Because when I was growing up, my mom was a stay-at-home mom, so mm-hmm. she cooked everything basically from scratch. I mean, sometimes you run out, like, powdered potatoes. Have you ever had powdered potatoes?
9: I remember you talking that they tasted metallic.
2: Yeah, there was a weird taste to it. But when my mom was away or not feeling well or whatnot, maybe out at, like, she was a certain part of a service club, if it had a meeting or whatever, my dad would then jump in and cook. Well, my dad would cook Kraft dinner, mm-hmm. and there was nothing in it, I come to realize later.
9: Like, he would just drain the water out and then mm-hmm. add the cheese packet in, and yep. that was it.
2: Stir it around, and I was like, whoa, whoa. So I went away to college, and somebody made it, and I was like, oh, I don't know if I really like that. And I was like, oh my God, this is so good.
9: That's when you realize, oh wait, there's instructions.
2: And you're supposed to put milk in it and butter in
9: yeah.
2: it.
9: So 4 tablespoons, if you didn't know, is a quarter cup or half a stick of butter. But it turns out she's in the minority. The top comment was, quote, all of us, every single person who makes this knows this. One person said 4 tablespoons isn't even that much. You got to add the whole stick. Well, someone else responded, never ask me over for dinner.
2: Now, some people were in her corner and said it tastes better without being drenched in that much butter. They say too much butter makes it, quote, cheese soup. I mean, there is a fine line. If you put in too much milk, mm-hmm. you got to be careful with that.
9: Yeah. I don't know ever. Who measures it? I would say that much. I usually kind of just use a spoon, get a couple scoops of butter, throw that in there.
2: And then you eyeball.

0: And then kind of eyeball the milk in. You like slowly put it in, stir, and then add a little more. Just kind of go that way. Although I will say this. I know my sister, I think, the one time I was making mac and cheese for her kids, and I was like, do you have any milk, or where's the butter? And she's like, oh, I never add that. And I was just...
1: She's like my dad.
0: Looked at her. I think she added milk, but she was just like, oh, I never put the butter in. I'm like,
1: oh, no, it makes it better.
0: It's so much better.
1: Now,
0: sometimes I'll put more butter if I don't have as much milk, or vice versa. Mm-hmm. I'm out of butter, so I end up using more milk.
1: Someone did comment online about, you know, what's blowing me away is who measures the water? Oh, you just fill a pot.
0: You just fill the pot.
1: You have a pot that you use for those types of things.
0: Yeah.
1: And you fill it to whatever level is comfortable for you. I will say this. I once worked with a guy that swore by garlic butter. That made a big difference.
0: Oh, yeah, but who's got garlic butter?
1: I know. One more thing you got to put on the shopping list in this economy?
2: Chatham Kent's Big Country. 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

0: Chatham Kent's Big Country 91.3. Good morning, it's Dave and Cheryl. Some news from the country world coming up in a moment, including who says one of his biggest songs actually isn't a party song.
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9: Cody Johnson doesn't like to be compared to George Strait, and he explained why when he was opening for George recently at a big college football stadium.
10: I have an issue with the fact that people say, oh, you're the next George Strait. When I get 62 number one singles on the Billboard charts, we can talk. There will only ever be one king of country music, and he's here tonight. Where's all the George Strait fans at tonight?
0: You don't want to be compared to a legend in any genre, whether it's, you know, music, sports, whatever. Mm-hmm. Because that's a big thing to try and live up to.
9: But I think people would just maybe compare them for, you know, the sound that they have. And the style that they both sing in. But, I mean, pretty cool to be compared to George Strait.
0: Mm-hmm. So would you consider Kenny Chesney's song, Beer in Mexico, a big party song? I think I would have all these years. But Kenny talked about that in a recent interview and said it's not actually a party song at all. It's a bit more of an introspective song than you'd think.
11: It was a true reflection of my soul. And I was 36 when I wrote it. I was playing Sammy Hagar's birthday party in Cabo. Oh. And Sammy had us a house. I felt like there was this unfamiliar feeling inside of me, mm-hmm. You know, and I didn't really know what it was. All my friends and people that were working with me and for me, and they all had families and they all had kids. And here I was, 36, and I didn't have that stuff, but I was building what I was building. I went, wow, maybe I don't have to figure it all out right now. It's okay enough to be playing Sammy Hagar's birthday party.
0: I guess the line is, you know, I'll just sit right here and have another beer in Mexico.
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1: Ain't it crazy, baby? I just one drink could change things. Who'd ever thought we'd make it? Who'd have thought we'd ever come this far? Sparks flying over Bud Lights. Do what you're doing for the rest.

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1: With an update from cknewstoday.ca, I'm Cheryl Johnstone. Chatham Kent has seen fewer overdose-related emergency calls, but health officials say the opioid crisis is far from over. The local health unit reports that paramedics responded to 25 suspected opioid overdoses in March, down 32% from the previous month, and emergency department visits also dipped slightly. However, overdose rates in Chatham Kent remain significantly higher than provincial levels. There were 4 suspected drug-related deaths in March and 14 deaths during the first 3 months of 2026. Officials say the latest numbers reflect ongoing dangers tied to the local drug supply. 13 people have now submitted the paperwork to run for Chatham Kent Council. That includes Matthew Giffen, a local realtor who's running in Ward 2, which covers Southeast Kent. He says he decided to put his name forward after noticing what he believes is missed potential in communities like Ridgetown.
2: Things like empty storefronts really speak volumes to me, especially in a town that has a university.
1: There are still 2 people in the running for mayor, Councillor Lauren Anderson and Michael Bondi. Anderson says Chatham Kent needs to change in order to thrive, pointing to housing and the homelessness crisis. The deadline for candidates to file their paperwork to run is August 21st, and the election is set for October 26. U.S. President Donald Trump says he's pausing their efforts to guide stranded vessels out of the Strait of Hormuz to allow time for a deal to end the Iran war. The Associated Press says the blockade of Iranian ports remains in place. Trump announced the decision in a post on social media, saying the effort, which started on Monday, would pause for a short period to see whether an agreement with Iran on ending the war in the Middle East could be finalized. Canada's Alert Ready emergency system will send out a test alert tomorrow in Ontario. That test will go out on radio, TV, and compatible wireless devices at 1:55 Thursday afternoon. The test was originally scheduled to take place today, but the Toronto Star says it was moved. No reason why was given. In sports, Cade Cunningham scored 23 points and Tobias Harris added 20 as the Detroit Pistons beat the Cleveland Cavaliers 111-101 as they take Game 1 of that second-round NBA playoff series. Pistons forced 20 turnovers. Canadian Shea Gilgeous-Alexander scored 18 points in the Oklahoma City Thunder's 108-90 win over the Lakers in Game 1 of their series. Nate McKinnon scored a goal and had 2 assists as the Colorado Avalanche rolled over Minnesota 5-2. The Avs have won 6 straight postseason games, and they lead the Wild 2-0 in the second-round playoff series. The Toronto Maple Leafs won the NHL Draft Lottery and will have the first overall pick in next month's draft. 18-year-old Gavin McKenna from the Yukon is expected to be the top pick. The Vancouver Canucks got the 3rd pick. Calgary Flames landed the 6th, while the Winnipeg Jets got the 8th pick. In the PWHL, Marie-Philippe Poulin scored in the 3rd overtime as the Montreal Victoire beat Minnesota 1-0 to tie their semifinal series up at 1. Kazuma Okamoto hit his 10th home run of the season for the Blue Jays, but it wasn't enough as Toronto lost 4-3 to Tampa Bay. Rays rallied in the 8th inning, scoring 2 runs to take the lead for good. The Detroit Tigers lost 10-3 to Boston. Frambler Valdez allowed a career-high 10 runs before he was ejected for hitting Trevor Story, which caused both benches to empty. However, no punches were thrown. And the Chatham Kent Barnstormers got by London 7-5 in an exhibition game. Now the forecast, a mix of sun and cloud today, with a chance of showers this morning and a high of 13. Mainly cloudy tonight with a low of 3 and a risk of frost. And then sunny to start tomorrow, but becoming cloudy with a chance of showers in the afternoon, high of 13. Right now it's 7 Celsius. I'm Cheryl Johnstone. For more on these and other stories, visit cknewstoday.ca.
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0: Chatham Kent's Big Country 91.3. It's the Big Breakfast with Dave and Cheryl. Coming up in a moment, some good news. We'll tell you about some students that are being praised as heroes. Today is a big day. It's McHappy Day.
1: Yes, so that means a portion of all the proceeds from all food and beverage menu items sold today at McDonald's will go towards Ronald McDonald House and other local children's charities. And here in Chatham Kent, it goes towards the Ronald McDonald House of Southwestern Ontario, which is located up in London. They do some wonderful things there, and I know a number of local families have actually had to use their services and stay there when they've had to go up to the hospital.
0: And you can make a big difference for someone that you might know, a neighbor, somebody in our community, just by going and getting yourself some food or a drink today.
1: Yeah, and also you can round up your order. They'll donate the difference. Or you can purchase some of the McHappy Day socks or hearts. Lots of different ways to help out. And they'll have additional McHappy Day merchandise as well. So make sure you make a plan to stop by McDonald's today.
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1: And today's good news takes us down to Mississippi, where some quick-thinking middle school students are being praised as heroes because they safely stopped a school bus that they were on when the driver had a medical emergency.
8: I had a medical emergency, and the students stepped up when I passed out driving the bus.
9: She kind of sort of like fell over, like flopped over.
10: I saw that the bus was veering off to the side, then I grabbed the wheel.
11: And then, so she passed out again, and then the bus started rolling forward. I didn't know it had air brakes, so whenever I clicked the brakes, it about threw me out the windshield, and then I called 911 when I got up there.
8: I couldn't ask for any better students than my students on my bus. I love every single one of them.
0: Yeah, she was having a severe asthma attack, and that's what led to this issue.
1: Caused her to like pass out, lose control. So thankfully those kids thought on quickly and were able to jump into action and prevent a bigger tragedy from happening.
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0: Chatham Kent's Big Country 91.3. Good morning, it's Dave and Cheryl. 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
5: Big Country weather.
0: Cloudy, chance of showers this morning, sun and cloud later, high 13, clear down to 3 overnight with a risk of frost, and then sun and cloud with a chance of rain in the afternoon tomorrow.
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6: Clothing?
0: Yeah, first caller gets it. Good job.
1: What's your name?
6: Aaron.
1: And do you do any shopping online?
6: Heck no.
1: Why not? Just don't trust it?
6: I'm too old.
0: Oh, no, you're never too old to learn things. But I do get, you know, when it comes to clothing, you want to make it sure it feels right.
1: It's so frustrating. I mean, I was complaining about this the other day with someone I know. I have pants from the same store in a variety, like 3 or 4 different sizes.
0: Mm-hmm.
1: Because, well, of course, they're never the same.
0: That's why I'd rather go into a brick and mortar store and just try it on. Congrats to our winner today. Yeah, clothing, apparently, the most popular thing people like to shop for online.
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0: Cloudy, chance of showers and sun and cloud as the day goes on. We get to 13 today. Right now it's 7.
1: With an update from cknewstoday.ca, I'm Cheryl Johnstone. A new opioid report shows some improvement in Chatham-Kent, but serious concerns remain. The public health unit says suspected overdose calls dropped to 25 in March, a notable decrease from February, and emergency department visits linked to opioid overdoses also declined slightly. Even with the reduction, Chatham-Kent continues to see overdose rates far above the Ontario average. There were 4 suspected drug-related deaths last month, bringing the number of deaths this year up to 14. 2 people have officially submitted their names to be the next mayor for Chatham-Kent. That includes current Wheatley councillor Lauren Anderson. She believes the municipality needs to take advantage of the fact that it has both urban and rural communities.
2: If you want to live in the city and live in a condo, you can do that in Chatham-Kent. If you want a 100-acre farm where you have no neighbors for a kilometer, you can do that in Chatham-Kent.
1: The other mayoral candidate is fellow councillor Michael Bondi. Meanwhile, there are 13 people now running for Chatham-Kent Council, including Ridgetown realtor Matthew Giffen in Ward 2. He says his main priority is driving up economic development across the municipality. The nomination period closes August 21st, and the election will be on October 26th. Ontario is lowering the screening age for colorectal cancer. Cancer Care Ontario has published new guidelines showing the screening age in the province is going from 50 down to 45. The Canadian Press says the change, which takes effect on July 1st, was made due to a notable increase in younger people diagnosed with the disease. Census forms are showing up in mailboxes across the country. It's mandatory to fill out the census. And while the mailout says it needs to be returned by May 12th, Stats Canada says that is a reference date rather than a deadline. In sports, the Toronto Maple Leafs won the NHL draft lottery and will have the first overall pick in next month's draft. The Vancouver Canucks landed the 3rd pick. Calgary Flames got the 6th, while the Winnipeg Jets are at 8. Colorado Avalanche beat the Minnesota Wild 5-2 as they take a 2-0 lead in the second round NHL playoff series. In the PWHL, Marie-Philippe Poulin scored in the 3rd overtime as Montreal beat Minnesota 1-0 to tie their semifinal series at 1. Kate Cunningham scored 23 points as the Detroit Pistons beat the Cleveland Cavaliers 111-101 and take game 1 of the second round NBA playoff series. Oklahoma City beat the Lakers 108-90 in game 1 of their series. Kazuma Okamoto hit his 10th home run of the season, but the Toronto Blue Jays lost 4-3 to Tampa Bay. The Detroit Tigers fell 10-3 to the Red Sox. And the Chatham-Kent Barnstormers got by London 7-5 in an exhibition game. Now the forecast, a mix of sun and cloud today with a chance of showers this morning and a high of 13. Mainly cloudy tonight with a low of 3 and a risk of frost, and then sunny to start tomorrow, but becoming cloudy with a chance of showers in the afternoon, high of 13. Right now it's 7 Celsius. 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
9: Becoming a mix of sun and cloud today as we get to 13. Clear tonight, risk of frost with a low of 3. Sun and cloud, chance of rain in the afternoon tomorrow getting to 13. And then sun and cloud with a chance of rain on Friday.
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0: Chatham Kent's Big Country 91.3. There's Tyler, Joe Miller, it's Dave and Cheryl. Coming up in a moment, we'll tell you on the buzz about when is a zebra not a zebra? When it's a donkey. And also the next generation of Florida men rounding into shape. First, though, we want to say congratulations to
1: Michelle Flanagan. She texted us and has won herself a Big Country t-shirt and keychain.
0: Congratulations. We'll give away more tomorrow.
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0: Police in Armenia responded to reports of an escaped zebra, but the animal turned out to be a painted donkey used in a prank video.
1: The zoo issued a statement clarifying the animal was not from their facility and was not even a zebra. A citizen whose identity is still being worked out by law enforcement apparently painted his donkey with stripes to film a video. The zoo was able to confirm that, you know, they counted their donkey or their zebras and they matched up. So they were fine. But officials are warning people don't do stunts like this because chemical dyes can be toxic to animals and cause some serious health problems.
0: So I'm assuming he was filming this prank video and the donkey took off and got away from him. And now he's probably got his head down going, not my donkey zebra anymore. All right, two 18-year-olds in Florida, they're in some big trouble, arrested after driving a lawnmower through Target.
1: And once again, this was a stunt for social media. So one of them drove the lawnmower while the other recorded it.
8: He actually drove straight into the door first and shattered it. It was quite interesting. You never know what's going to happen. I think they're teenagers. They definitely got the consequence that a lot of people think they deserve.
0: So the police noted it wasn't harmless because they did endanger other people inside the store. And here's the thing.
1: He smashed the door.
0: This wasn't the first time the kids pulled a stunt like this the same weekend.
1: Apparently the night before, they took a leaf blower inside of a nearby restaurant, also for a TikTok prank. So they're now both facing charges of disorderly conduct and criminal mischief for these pranks.
0: All right, so earlier in the week, we were telling you about the cast of Friends. They're still making $20 million in residuals. Well, Jodi Sweetin has a story. She recently got a residual check for her 8 years on the original Full House, and you won't believe how much it was for.
1: 1 cent.
0: 1 penny.
1: 1 cent. Jodi said, quote, "There's no syndication anymore because now it's all streaming for Full House." So Friends is still in syndication, right? It's still on, like you turn on some of these cable networks. And it's like they're running Friends nonstop. Well, Jodi says not the case for Full House. She said the money was a little bit better a few decades ago, but she said it was never really a reliable source of income for her.
0: She says you don't really know how much you're going to get or how often. You sometimes get a check and go, oh, cool, that was nice. And then sometimes you're like, well, you know, maybe I can afford a nice dinner. Or in this case, you can't even buy a stamp.
1: I've heard there is a bar out somewhere in LA where if you show up with a residual check that's like for under a dollar, they'll give you a free drink or something.
0: At least it's something, right? Well, you know what has been making a lot of money? Is the movie Michael, bringing in millions.
1: Mm-hmm. And it's also brought a lot of people back to his music, making his songs really popular again. And that got us thinking about one of his songs, Billie Jean, such an iconic song. And apparently an interesting story about how Michael was so obsessed to get the song just right.
0: And it's told by the studio engineer and the guy that mixed the album.
7: Finally, we got up to mix 91. And Quincy came in the control room and said, "What are you guys doing in here all this time?" So we told him, "Quincy, we're mixing Billie Jean." We played it for him. Got real quiet in the control room. Quincy said to me and Mike, "Let's listen to mix 2. So we played mix 2. It blew it all away. That's what went out on Billie Jean, mix 2.
0: They got up to mix 91 because they were obsessing over every little note. And then Quincy Jones had to step in and go, "Listen to number 2. It sounds fantastic." And that's the one, the iconic song we all know and love. All right, a little bit closer to home, there is a movie being shown at the Chatham Capital Theater.
1: So it is actually the 30th anniversary of the original Twister movie. So they'll be screening that on the big screen tonight at the Chatham Capital Theater at 7 p.m.
0: Get to see that cow flying by on the big screen.
1: Ooh, that'll be awesome. And Habitat for Humanity Chatham-Kent is holding their quarterless auction tonight. That's going to be happening at the Moose Lodge on Richmond Street. Doors open at 5:30. Auction starts at 6:30. 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
1: With an update from cknewstoday.ca, I'm Cheryl Johnstone. Suspected opioid overdose calls in Chatham Kent dropped in March. The latest report from Chatham Kent Public Health shows paramedics responded to 25 suspected overdoses last month, a 32% decrease from February. Emergency department visits linked to opioid overdoses also fell slightly, down 4%, with 25 reported cases. Despite the decline, public health officials say overdose rates remain well above the provincial average. 4 suspected drug-related deaths were reported in March, bringing the total to 14 this year. So far, only 2 people have tossed their hats into the ring to be the next mayor of Chatham-Kent. That includes current Wheatley councillor Lauren Anderson. She believes something needs to change to help ensure the municipality can thrive.
2: We can't keep doing the same thing over and over and over again and expect the results to be different. And if anything, what we're seeing is the results are just continuously getting worse.
1: She's running against fellow councillor Michael Bondi. Meanwhile, there's now 13 people running for council. That includes Matthew Giffen, a realtor from Ridgetown, who's running for one of 2 spots in Ward 2. He doesn't have any experience in municipal politics, but says he has extensive knowledge in other areas that'll help him serve on council.
3: I've started many businesses. I had a joint venture in China. I've been on trade missions.
1: Candidates can file to run until August 21st, and the election is set for October 26th. It's looking more and more like the federal government is planning to ban social media use by children. The Globe and Mail reports that Identity Minister Mark Miller told the Commons Committee yesterday that action is needed to protect kids under 16 from the impacts of social media use. When asked by a Bloc Québécois MP if the government is considering such a ban, Miller said, quote, "I think we have to act as the federal government. We don't have a choice." Do you agree that Ottawa has no choice but to implement a ban on social media use by children under 16? You can let us know in our CK News Today question of the day on our website. A routine test of the Alert Ready emergency system will now take place tomorrow in Ontario. It'll be broadcast on radio, TV, and compatible wireless devices at 1:55 Thursday afternoon. Test was originally scheduled to take place today. In sports, Cade Cunningham scored 23 points and Tobias Harris added 20 as the Detroit Pistons beat the Cleveland Cavaliers 111-101. The Pistons forced 20 turnovers as they take game one of that second-round NBA playoff series. Canadian Shea Gilgeous-Alexander scored 18 points in the Oklahoma City Thunder's 108-90 win over the Lakers in game one of their series. Nate McKinnon scored a goal and added 2 assists as the Colorado Avalanche rolled over Minnesota 5-2. The Avs have won 6 straight postseason games, and they lead the Wild 2-0 in the second-round playoff series. The Toronto Maple Leafs won the NHL Draft Lottery and will have the first overall pick in next month's draft. 18-year-old Gavin McKenna from the Yukon is projected to be the top pick. The Vancouver Canucks got the 3rd pick, Calgary Flames got the 6th, while the Winnipeg Jets landed at 8. In the PWHL, Marie-Philippe Poulin scored in the 3rd overtime as Montreal beat Minnesota 1-0. That ties their semifinal series up at 1. Kazuma Okamoto hit his 10th home run of the season for the Blue Jays, but it wasn't enough as Toronto lost 4-3 to Tampa Bay. Rays rallied in the 8th inning, scoring 2 runs to take the lead for good. The Detroit Tigers lost 10-3 to Boston. Framber Valdez allowed a career-high 10 runs before he was ejected for hitting Trevor Story, which caused both benches to empty, though no punches were thrown. And the Chatham Kent Barnstormers got by London 7-5 in an exhibition game. Now the forecast, a mix of sun and cloud today with a chance of showers this morning and a high of 13. Mainly cloudy tonight with a low of 3 and a risk of frost. And then sunny to start tomorrow but becoming cloudy with a chance of showers in the afternoon and a high of 13. Right now it's 7 Celsius. I'm Cheryl Johnstone. For more on these and other stories, visit cknewstoday.ca.
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12: They're here.
0: Yes, they are. It's been a wet spring. We certainly all know that. And with that in mind, gardeners are being warned to keep an eye out for the invasive hammerhead worm.
13: And they've been spotted not too far from us up in London and Hamilton. The hammerhead worm are called silent assassins.
0: Oh, my God.
13: But they are easily identified because they have this broad shovel-shaped head. And they can grow up to a foot long.
0: 1 foot. 12 inches. Unlike native worms, these predators are toxic carnivores that feed on beneficial earthworms. So they create this neutron that's actually found in pufferfish, which can cause skin irritation in humans and maybe harmful to your pets if they end up, you know, getting curious and going, what's this?
13: Oh. Ugh, not good. So we do have some tips, though, to help stop them from spreading to your yard. Number one is to check new plants. So if you are going to a local nursery, picking up some plants to plant this year, they often travel in the soil of potted plants. So make sure you inspect any new additions. And also they say to clean your gear. So if you've been gardening in an area where they've been spotted, like London, make sure you're cleaning your boots and your tools before you move to a new area, because the tiny egg capsules can hitch a ride in the mud on your tools and your shoes.
0: Now, here's another important thing to remember. If you encounter one of these worms, experts advise against cutting it or smashing them, as they can regenerate into multiple new worms from the severed pieces.
13: How is this not a horror film?
0: Oh my God.
13: Like, someone's going to write a horror film about these things. Like, that's...
0: They're a foot long, and if you see it and you stomp it with your boot, next thing you know, there's like 3 feet of them.
13: You cut it in half, and now there's two of them.
0: Oh, my God.
13: No thanks.
0: So they say instead, use a shovel or gloves. Don't use your hands. Shovel or gloves to pick them up and place them in a sealed container filled with soapy water or maybe a vinegar salt mixture to ensure that you take care of them.
13: And then report these sightings to Ontario's Invasive Species Hotline or use the iNaturalist app to help track and control their spread across the province.
0: And that's the concern, because they're now being spotted in these other areas and in London, that they're going to spread everywhere else. And I mean, that's not good news for anyone, whether or not it's your backyard garden or, you know, farmers too, especially when you smash them and then there's multiple. Yeah, it's a horror film script.
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0: Chatham Kent's Big Country 91.3. Good morning, it's Dave and Cheryl. Your four random facts coming up in a moment. Explain this. Getting ready for bed last night. The dog already had gone out. She was settled in. The bird was covered. Mm-hmm. Just, you know, taking a couple of pills before bed. And I hear a bang. Like something had fallen.
1: Mm-hmm. Okay.
0: Couldn't find anything. Like fallen. Like something had fallen off a table or falling off the cupboard.
1: Now, you are deaf in one ear, so does that impact you knowing what
0: direction?
1: Area of the house it was in?
0: Or you're like... not. You're not wrong in saying that. But I went... I turned the lights back on. I went all over. I'm like, what was that? I just thought maybe the dog had knocked something over. No, nothing. Couldn't find anything.
1: Did you check on your neighbors? Did something fall in their house? You could hear it in yours? Like,
0: I was like thinking to myself, am I going to find something on my roof today? Like, did something from a plane fall? It sounded like it was in the house, but it was pretty loud. Did it happen in another dimension? Another version of me had dropped something? I could not figure it out. I even went down into the basement. I'm like, no, nothing down here. I went all around, all over the place. Could not figure it out.
1: Are you sure you're not imagining this? I'm going to gaslight you into thinking
0: maybe I was. I don't know. But I couldn't find anything. So how annoying is that? I even went out into the garage. I was just like, did something fall off a shelf in the garage? Nope. Nothing.
1: Weird.
0: Nothing spilled. Nothing anywhere. Unsolved mysteries. Where's Robert Stack when you need him?
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5: Big Country weather.
0: Cloudy, chance of showers this morning, sun and cloud later, high 13, clear down to 3 overnight with a risk of frost, and then sun and cloud with a chance of rain in the afternoon tomorrow.
5: And now, four random facts.
0: Get this, more chocolate is sold at Brussels National Airport in Belgium than any other place in the world. They claim they sell around 4,500 pounds every day.
1: Do they do something like pipe in scents or something that makes you crave chocolate while you're there?
0: You know what it is? People on the way out. Hey, don't forget to get me some Belgian chocolate. And they're like, oh no, I need some now. I'm at the airport.
1: Is it cheaper at duty free too?
0: I wonder if it is.
1: The San Diego Zoo's Safari Park is home to two platypuses. They're the only platypuses that you can find outside of Australia.
0: Have you ever played Dungeons & Dragons?
1: No.
0: I knew some people in college that were right into it. I just never got into it. Well, the 20-sided die wasn't invented for Dungeons & Dragons. The oldest one ever found dates back more than 2,000 years. So people even way back then were, you know, trying to kill time, find something to do.
1: And there is a term I've never heard of before. It's called orphaned negatives. This is the term used for words like disgruntled, nonchalant, and innocent. because their positive counterparts have completely vanished from common usage.
0: So you say disgruntled, but you don't say gruntled.
1: Gruntled.
0: I mean,
1: or
0: gruntled.
1: Chalant or nascent.
0: I've always thought about that kind of stuff when it comes to words, right? We always say disgruntled, always very disgruntled. I'm feeling very gruntled today. We need to bring that one back, I think, Cheryl.
9: Today's 4, 3, 2, 1. Here are the facts.
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0: spotty chance of showers and a mix of sun and cloud later on as we get to 13. Right now it's 5.
1: With an update from cknewstoday.ca, I'm Cheryl Johnstone. A new opioid report shows some improvements in Chatham-Kent, but serious concerns remain. The public health unit says suspected overdose calls dropped 25 in March, a notable decrease from February. And emergency department visits linked to opioid overdoses also declined slightly. Even with the reduction, though, Chatham-Kent continues to see overdose rates at far above the Ontario average. There were 4 suspected drug-related deaths last month, bringing the number of deaths this year up to 14. 2 people have officially submitted their names to be the next mayor of Chatham-Kent. That's including current Wheatley councillor Lauren Anderson. She believes the municipality needs to take advantage of the fact that it has both urban and rural communities.
2: If you want to live in the city and live in a condo, you can do that in Chatham-Kent. If you want a 100-acre farm where you have no neighbors for a kilometer, you can do that in Chatham-Kent.
1: The other mayoral candidate so far is fellow councillor Michael Bondi. Meanwhile, there's 13 people running for Chatham-Kent Council, including Ridgetown realtor Matthew Giffen in Ward 2. He says his main priority is driving up economic development across the municipality. The nomination period closes August 21st and the election is October 26th. Ontario is lowering the screening age for colorectal cancer. Cancer Care Ontario has published new guidelines showing the screening age in the province is going down from 50 to 45. The Canadian Press says the change, which takes effect on July 1st, was mainly due to a notable increase in younger people being diagnosed with the disease. Census forms are showing up in mailboxes across the country. It's mandatory to fill out the census, and while the mailout says it needs to be returned by May 12th, Stats Canada says this is a reference date rather than a deadline. In sports, the Toronto Maple Leafs won the NHL draft lottery and will have the first overall pick in next month's draft. The Vancouver Canucks landed the 3rd pick. The Calgary Flames got the 6th, while the Winnipeg Jets are at 8. The Colorado Avalanche beat the Minnesota Wild 5-2 to take a 2-0 lead in the second round NHL playoff series. In the PWHL, Marie-Philippe Poulin scored in the 3rd overtime as Montreal beat Minnesota 1-0 to tie their semifinal series at 1. Cade Cunningham scored 23 points as the Detroit Pistons beat the Cleveland Cavaliers 111-101 and take game 1 of their second round NBA playoff series. Oklahoma City beat the Lakers 108-90 in game 1 of their series. Kazuma Okamoto hit his 10th homer of the season, but the Toronto Blue Jays lost 4-3 to Tampa Bay. The Detroit Tigers fell 10-3 to the Red Sox, and the Chatham-Kent Barnstormers got by London 7-5 in an exhibition game. Now the forecast, a mix of sun and cloud today with a chance of showers this morning and a high of 13. Mainly cloudy tonight with a low of 3 and a risk of frost, and then sunny to start tomorrow, but becoming cloudy with a chance of showers in the afternoon and a high of 13. Right now it's 5 Celsius. I'm Cheryl Johnstone. For more on these and other stories, visit cknewstoday.ca.
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2: Morning with Theater Kent. Another production is coming up. Thanks for coming in. Appreciate
3: it. You're welcome.
4: Thanks for having us.
2: So tell us a little bit about the latest show.
3: Well, this is our last show for the 2025-2026 season of Theater Kent. It is a very heartfelt comedy. It's a couple who are empty nesters who are trying to reignite the spark. So they return to a place where they fell in love. And it's a campground. They get there late in the evening, and when they wake up in the morning, they realize that this campground is now a nudist colony.
5: And I can only assume some hijinks ensue as a result.
4: It's definitely a comedy of errors. A really contained couple is thrown into an environment that they're not really familiar with, and it's just how somebody deals with a new situation, a new environment when they're out of their element. And in the end, you know, that new experience brings them closer together.
3: So they do find each other again at the end. And it's a very entertaining comedy. It is adult material. Mm-hmm. So we are recommending an audience of 17 and up. It's not really suitable for the younger viewers. There's a lot of innuendo, and and of course the wardrobe is minimal.
2: So you saved a lot of money on costumes.
3: Absolutely.
5: So how did that work then? You were saying though, before we got on the air here, that you wear out costumes, you have outfits on most of it, but how does it kind of work then for some of the other cast who are, you know, playing members of the nudist colony? Is there some strategically placed branches?
3: I think for the answer to that, you're going to have to buy a ticket, which you can get at cktickets.com. If you want more information, you can, of course, go to the website for Theater Kent. Theater Kent, I think it's www.theaterkent.com.
4: You sure is.
3: Yeah.
2: And when is the show being presented and where, by the way?
4: The show will be at the Kiwanis Theater, the Cultural Center, on Friday, May 8th at 7:30 p.m. And Saturday we have two shows, one a matinee at 1:30 and an evening show at 7:30.
2: All right, good stuff. Thank you both for coming in.
3: And there also may be some local celebrities doing cameo appearances. So if there's that might be a little
4: surprises.
3: Bit of interest as well.
2: Yeah. Nice. All right. So cktickets.com. Get more information there. Thank you both for coming in today. Appreciate
3: it. Thank you very much.
4: Have a great day.
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2: Becoming a mix of sun and cloud today as we get to 13. Clear tonight, risk of frost with a low of 3. Sun and cloud, chance of rain in the afternoon tomorrow getting to 13. And then sun and cloud with a chance of rain on Friday.
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0: Chatham Kent's Big Country 91.3. It's Dave and Cheryl. Some news from the country world coming up in a moment. We're going to hear from a country superstar who says one of his biggest hit songs isn't a party song.
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10: Cody Johnson doesn't like to be compared to George Strait, and he explained why when he was opening for George recently at a big college football stadium.
11: I have an issue with the fact that people say, oh, you're the next George Strait. When I get 62 number one singles on the Billboard charts, we can talk. There will only ever be one king of country music, and he's here tonight. Where's all the George Strait fans at tonight?
0: You don't want to be compared to a legend in any genre, whether it's, you know, music, sports, whatever. Mm-hmm. Because that's a big thing to try and live up to.
10: But I think people just maybe compare them for, you know, the sound that they have.
0: Musical
10: and yeah, and the style that they both sing in. But, I mean, pretty cool to be compared to George Strait.
0: Mm-hmm. So would you consider Kenny Chesney's song, Beer in Mexico, a big party song? I think I would have all these years. But Kenny talked about that in a recent interview and said it's not actually a party song at all. It's a bit more of an introspective song than you'd think.
12: It was a true reflection of my soul. And I was 36 when I wrote it. I was playing Sammy Hagar's birthday party in Cabo. Oh. And Sammy had us a house. I felt like there was this unfamiliar feeling inside of me, mm-hmm. You know, and I didn't really know what it was. All my friends and people that were working with me and for me, and they all had families and they all had kids. And here I was, 36, and I didn't have that stuff, but I was building what I was building. I went, wow, maybe I don't have to figure it all out right now. It's okay enough to be playing Sammy Hagar's birthday party.
0: I guess the line is, you know, I'll just sit right here and have another beer in Mexico.
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1: With an update from cknewstoday.ca, I'm Cheryl Johnstone. Chatham Kent has seen fewer overdose-related emergency calls, but local health officials say the opioid crisis is far from over. The local health unit reports paramedics responded to 25 suspected opioid overdoses in March, down 32% from the previous month. Emergency department visits also dipped slightly. However, overdose rates in Chatham-Kent remain slightly higher than provincial levels. There were 4 suspected drug-related deaths in March and 14 deaths during the first 3 months of 2026. Officials say the latest numbers still reflect ongoing dangers tied to the local drug supply. 13 people have now submitted the paperwork to run for Chatham-Kent Council. That includes Matthew Giffen, a local realtor who's running in Ward 2, which covers southeast Kent. He says he decided to put his name forward after noticing what he believes is missed potential in communities like Ridgetown.
2: Empty storefronts really speak volumes to me, especially in a town that has a university.
1: Meanwhile, there are still just 2 people in the running for mayor, councillors Lauren Anderson and Michael Bondi. Anderson says Chatham-Kent needs to change in order to thrive, pointing to housing and the homelessness crisis. The deadline for candidates to file their paperwork to run is August 21st, and the election is set for October 26. U.S. President Donald Trump says he's pausing the efforts to guide stranded vessels out of the Strait of Hormuz to allow time for a deal to end the Iran war. The Associated Press says the blockade of Iranian ports, though, remains in place. Trump announced that decision in a post on social media, saying the effort, which started on Monday, would pause for a short period to see whether an agreement with Iran on ending the war in the Middle East could be finalized. Canada's Alert Ready emergency system will be sending out a test alert tomorrow in Ontario. That'll go out on radio, TV, and compatible wireless devices at 1:55 Thursday afternoon. The test was originally scheduled to take place today, but the Toronto Star says it was moved. No reason why it was given. In sports, Cade Cunningham scored 23 points and Tobias Harris added 20 as the Detroit Pistons beat the Cleveland Cavaliers 111-101. Pistons forced 20 turnovers to take game one of the second round NBA playoff series. Canadian Shea Gilgeous-Alexander scored 18 points in the Oklahoma City Thunder's 108-90 win over the Lakers in game one of their series. Nate McKinnon scored a goal and added 2 assists as the Colorado Avalanche rolled over Minnesota 5-2. The Avs have won 6 straight postseason games and lead the Wild 2-0 in the second round playoff series. The Toronto Maple Leafs won the NHL draft lottery and will have the first overall pick in next month's draft. 18-year-old Gavin McKenna from the Yukon is projected to be the top pick. The Vancouver Canucks got the 3rd pick. Calgary Flames got the 6th, while the Winnipeg Jets landed at 8. In the PWHL, Marie-Philippe Poulin scored in the 3rd overtime as Montreal beat Minnesota 1-0 and ties their semifinal series up at 1. Kazuma Okamoto hit his 10th home run of the season for the Blue Jays, but it wasn't enough as Toronto lost 4-3 to Tampa Bay. The Rays rallied in the 8th inning, scoring 2 runs to take the lead for good. The Detroit Tigers lost 10-3 to Boston. Framber Valdez allowed a career-high 10 runs before he was ejected in the 4th inning for hitting a batter, which caused both benches to empty, though no punches were thrown. And the Chatham-Kent Barnstormers got by London 7-5 in an exhibition game. Now the forecast, a mix of sun and cloud today with a chance of showers this morning and a high of 13. Mainly cloudy tonight with a low of 3 and a risk of frost. Then sunny to start tomorrow, but becoming cloudy with a chance of showers in the afternoon, high of 13. Right now it's 5 Celsius. I'm Cheryl Johnstone. For more on these and other stories, visit cknewstoday.ca.
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0: Big Country weather.
12: Becoming a mix of sun and cloud today as we get to 13. Clear tonight, risk of frost with a low of 3. Sun and cloud, chance of rain in the afternoon tomorrow getting to 13. And then sun and cloud with a chance of rain on Friday.
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0: Chatham Kent's Big Country 91.3. There's Zach McPhee. It's Dave and Cheryl, and it's McHappy Day today.
1: So if you stop by your local McDonald's, a portion of the proceeds from all food and beverage menu items sold today will be going towards the Ronald McDonald House and other local children's charities. And you're going to be out at the McDonald's location on Richmond Street in Chatham in, you know, just a few minutes or so.
0: No lies detected. Yes, that's where I'm going to be. Richmond Street. Make sure to pop by, say hi. Might have a little gift for you if you come up and say hello to me too. And then, of course, while you're there, obviously get something from McDonald's. And you're like, well, I don't want coffee, or I don't want the... you can buy socks. You can buy other items. You can even have them round up on something you order too.
1: You can buy the little McHappy Day hearts, write your name on it, and they stick it up on the walls. Those are always fun to do too.
0: Lots of ways to give back and help out people right here in our community. It's McHappy Day. Have a great day.
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1: With an update from cknewstoday.ca, I'm Cheryl Johnstone. Suspected opioid overdose calls in Chatham-Kent dropped in March. The latest report from Chatham-Kent Public Health shows paramedics responded to 25 suspected overdoses last month, a 32% decrease from February. Emergency department visits linked to opioid overdoses also fell slightly, down 4%. Despite the decline, public health officials say overdose rates remain well above the provincial average. Four suspected drug-related deaths were reported in March, bringing the total to 14 this year. So far, only two people have tossed their hats into the ring to be the next mayor of Chatham-Kent. That includes Ward 1 councillor Lauren Anderson, who believes something needs to change to help ensure the municipality can thrive. Her only opponent so far is fellow councillor Michael Bondi. Meanwhile, there's now 13 people running for council. That includes Matthew Giffen, a realtor from Ridgetown, who's running for one of two spots in Ward 2. Candidates can file to run until August 21st, and the election is set for October 26th. U.S. President Donald Trump threatened Iran with more bombing if it doesn't reopen the Strait of Hormuz. Trump posted on social media this morning that the war with Iran could soon end and oil and gas shipments could restart. But the Associated Press says it all depends on Iran accepting a reported agreement that the U.S. president did not detail. A routine test of the Alert Ready emergency system will now be taking place tomorrow afternoon in Ontario. That'll be broadcast on radio, TV, and compatible wireless devices at 1:55 p.m. Thursday afternoon. The test was originally scheduled to take place across the country today. Now the forecast, a mix of sun and cloud today with a chance of showers this morning and a high of 13. Mainly cloudy tonight with a low of 3 and a risk of frost. And then sunny to start tomorrow, but becoming cloudy with a chance of showers in the afternoon and a high of 13. Right now it's 5 Celsius. I'm Cheryl Johnstone. For more on these and other stories, visit cknewstoday.ca.
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3: We're on location today at McDonald's on Richmond Street in Chatham because it's McHappy Day today. And today is the day where McDonald's will be donating from all food and beverage menu items towards Ronald McDonald House and other local children's charities. And what you're doing is you're helping out friends and neighbors, people that need and use Ronald McDonald House. So all the funds raised today provide that critical support for all the various families that need, you know, the support of Ronald McDonald House when they're going through just a critical time for themselves and their families too. 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One in four Canadian families has either stayed at Ronald McDonald House or know someone who has. And over the past 32 McHappy Day events, an incredible $111+ million has been raised through McHappy Day and helping to support more than 500,000 families. 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It's McHappy Day at McDonald's on Richmond Street in Chatham. 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
2: Big Country weather.
3: Becoming a mix of sun and cloud today as we get to 13. Clear tonight, risk of frost with a low of 3. Sun and cloud, chance of rain in the afternoon tomorrow getting to 13. And then sun and cloud with a chance of rain on Friday.
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1: We're on location today at McDonald's on Richmond Street in Chatham for a fantastic reason. It's McHappy Day today, when a portion of all the proceeds from the food and beverage menu items sold today will go to help support Ronald McDonald House and other local children's charities and ultimately support families. So you can come in and get yourself something to eat, something to drink. There's various ways, though, that you can also donate, too. You can round up your order. If you're going through and already getting something, you can round up a little bit more, and then 100% of those proceeds of the roundup will help support Ronald McDonald House and also help more than a ton of people all across southwestern Ontario that use Ronald McDonald House in a time when their families really need that support. You can also pick up Happy Day socks, get yourself a heart, put that up on the wall. Lots of different ways that you can give and help to give back, and we'll be telling you about those throughout the day today as we're on location at McDonald's on Richmond Street in Chatham for McHappy Day.
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1: At McDonald's on Richmond Street in Chatham for McHappy Day. And here is a sobering stat. One in four Canadian families has either stayed at Ronald McDonald House or know someone who has. And when I say sobering, I mean in the fact that it's an incredible fact that Ronald McDonald's houses are there to help support families in very critical times in their lives. And over the years, an incredible $111 million-plus has been raised through McHappy Day, supporting more than 500,000 families. That's since the very first one opened up in Toronto 45 years ago. You've also got 16 Ronald McDonald House programs, 21 Ronald McDonald House family room programs, too, all across the country. And this is how you can make an impact for a family in need, is by coming out to McDonald's and getting yourself something to drink, something to eat, as McDonald's will be donating a portion of the proceeds from all food and beverage items today towards Ronald McDonald House and other local children's charities. It's an opportunity for you to get yourself something to eat or drink and then help out families right here in our own community. It's McHappy Day at McDonald's on Richmond Street in Chatham.
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14: With an update from cknewstoday.ca, I'm Cheryl Johnstone. Suspected opioid overdose calls in Chatham-Kent dropped in March. The latest report from Chatham-Kent Public Health shows paramedics responded to 25 suspected overdoses last month, a 32% decrease from February. Emergency department visits linked to opioid overdoses also fell slightly, down 4%. Despite the decline, public health officials say overdose rates remain well above the provincial average. Four suspected drug-related deaths were reported in March, bringing the total to 14 this year. So far, only two people have tossed their hats into the ring to be the next mayor of Chatham-Kent. That includes Ward 1 councillor Lauren Anderson, who believes something needs to change to help ensure the municipality can thrive. Her only opponent so far is fellow councillor Michael Bondi. Meanwhile, there's now 13 people running for council. That includes Matthew Giffen, a realtor from Ridgetown, who's running for one of two spots in Ward 2. Candidates can file to run until August 21st, and the election is set for October 26. U.S. President Donald Trump threatened Iran with more bombing if it doesn't reopen the Strait of Hormuz. Trump posted on social media this morning that the war with Iran could soon end and oil and gas shipments could restart. But the Associated Press says it all depends on Iran accepting a reported agreement that the U.S. president did not detail. A routine test of the Alert Ready emergency system will now be taking place tomorrow afternoon in Ontario. That'll be broadcast on radio, TV, and compatible wireless devices at 1:55 p.m. Thursday afternoon. The test was originally scheduled to take place across the country today. Now the forecast, a mix of sun and cloud today with a chance of showers this morning and a high of 13. Mainly cloudy tonight with a low of 3 and a risk of frost. And then sunny to start tomorrow, but becoming cloudy with a chance of showers in the afternoon and a high of 13. Right now it's 5 Celsius. I'm Cheryl Johnstone. For more on these and other stories, visit cknewstoday.ca.
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1: We're at McDonald's on Richmond Street in Chatham for a great day. It's McHappy Day today. It's an opportunity for you to help give back as McDonald's gives back to families in need. McDonald's is going to be donating a portion of the proceeds from all food and beverage items today towards Ronald McDonald House and also other local children's charities too, as it provides critical support for families that are staying at Ronald McDonald House because you've got a sick child. You don't want to have to worry about, well, where am I going to stay? What am I going to do? They provide those sorts of things for you. And one in four Canadian families has either stayed at Ronald McDonald House or know someone who has. So whether you're getting a drink order, a food order, there's other ways you can do it too. You can round up. You can take the order you're already getting and then round that up to the nearest dollar. You can buy some socks. There's lots of other things you can do to show your support for all the kids that and families that use Ronald McDonald House, as we're at the Richmond Street location of McDonald's for McHappy Day.
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1: Becoming a mix of sun and cloud today as we get to 13. Clear tonight, risk of frost with a low of 3. Sun and cloud, chance of rain in the afternoon tomorrow getting to 13. And then sun and cloud with a chance of rain on Friday.
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1: It's McHappy Day, and we're at McDonald's on Richmond Street in Chatham, showing our support for those families that are in need, and that's what you're doing today by stopping by and getting yourself a delicious coffee, a cold drink, something to eat, because a portion of the proceeds from all food and beverage menu items sold today will go towards Ronald McDonald House and other local children's charities too. And here in southwestern Ontario, we have a couple of different houses, one in London and one in Windsor, with one family room in London too. And Ronald McDonald's House Southwest in Ontario supported over 290 communities alone. That's just in southwestern Ontario. So there's a good chance maybe they've helped you, maybe they've helped a family member, a neighbor, someone that you know from work, church, school, whatever the case may be. There's lots of families right here in our community that have been supported by Ronald McDonald and Ronald McDonald House. 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You can round up to the next nearest dollar. Lots of ways you can give back today as McHappy Day continues at McDonald's on Richmond Street in Chatham.
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0: 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Stick around to find out what's happening in your backyard with a CK News Today update coming right up. 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
1: Heading off towards the lunch hour. You get those hunger pains going right now. Stop on by and see us at McDonald's on Richmond Street in Chatham for McHappy Day. Come in here, buy yourself some lunch today, and a portion will be going to help out families in need and towards Ronald McDonald House and other local children's charities too. As it is McHappy Day today, with all food and beverage menu items sold today going towards that. A portion of the proceeds will go to help out families all across our area, and there's a good chance you know someone that stayed at a Ronald McDonald House. One in four Canadian families has either stayed at one or know someone who has. And over the past 32 McHappy Day events, over $111 million has been raised to support more than 500,000 families. And that's since Ronald McDonald House opened its doors in Toronto 45 years ago. There's multiple Ronald McDonald House programs and more that go to help support families, including those right here in Chatham-Kent and Southwestern Ontario. Stop by and see us. It's McHappy Day. We're at McDonald's on Richmond Street in Chatham.
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1: With an update from cknewstoday.ca, I'm Jaron Vecchio. The war in Iran may be close to ending. According to CNN, Iran and the U.S. are close to agreeing on a short memorandum that could stop the conflict. The U.S. government is remaining cautiously optimistic, mainly due to previous agreements allegedly failing at the last minute. Exact details of the potential agreement aren't known at this time. Meanwhile, CNN's founder Ted Turner has passed away. The U.S. media outlet announced his death this morning. He was 87. Current CK counselor Allison Story is looking to keep her spot on the municipality's council. She filed her paperwork on Friday, running in one of three Chatham-specific ridings. If re-elected, she would be one of two Ward 6 counselors, representing residents in the northwest part of the community. Story says she is running again to finish some of the work she started in her first term.
2: I believe I made a lot of solid inroads on things like transparency, accountability, accessibility, but that work is not done yet.
1: The election will be on October 26. Realtors in Chatham-Kent had a great month in April, selling over $63 million worth of homes. This is a 43% jump from the same month last year. In total, 135 homes were sold, with the average price for a single-family home sitting at around $411,000. Across the first 4 months of the year, there have been 356 sales, which is a roughly 2% increase from 2025. Even with the strong month, there were still 494 homes listed at the end of April across the municipality. Around $200,000 was raised this weekend at the 10th Annual Hike for Hospice Chatham-Kent. Over 400 people took part, trekking Mud Creek Trail. These funds will be used to support end-of-life care, ensuring families can spend last moments together, not having to worry about money. The event has now raised over $1.3 million. Federal Identity Minister Mark Miller recently told a Commons committee that Ottawa has no choice but to implement a ban on social media use by children under 16. Do you agree? Tell us by taking part in today's poll question on cknewstoday.ca. In sports, Canada's last team in the NHL playoffs kicks off its second round matchup tonight. The Montreal Canadiens are in Buffalo taking on the Sabres. Over to women's hockey, where the Professional Women's Hockey League announced today that a new team is being added to Detroit ahead of the next season. The team's name and logo will be announced at a later date. Now the forecast. Cloudy this afternoon with a high of 13. Mainly cloudy for tonight. Clearing up after midnight with a low of plus 3, there is a risk of frost. Sunny for tomorrow with a slight chance of showers, high of 13, and a mix of sun and cloud with showers on Friday, high of 14. I'm Jaron Vecchio. For more on these and other stories, visit cknewstoday.ca.
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6: I'm Adam Bell with your Farm Market Update. On the Chicago Board of Trade, corn futures July down 10 at 469, September down 9 at 476. Soybean futures July down 18 at 1193, August down 17 at 1187. Wheat futures July down 13 at 614, September down 13 at 629. Live cattle futures June up 57 at 253.80, August up 77 at 249.12. Feeder cattle futures, August up 132 at 373.62, September up 152 at 371.90. From the Andersons at Kent Bridge, 2026 crop corn down 9 at 621, 2027 crop corn down 7 at 605, 2026 crop soybeans down 15 at 1499, 2027 crop soybeans down 10 at 1431, 2026 soft red winter wheat down 14 at 734, 2027 soft red winter wheat down 14 at 772. From Olex on Tuesday, total livestock sold 4,634 head. Fed cows sold steady while fed veal sold actively at higher prices. Fed cows, 207 to 230, top of 280. Fed bulls, 182 to 252, top of 262. For veal, good Holsteins, 372 to 402, top of 425. Good beef, 395 to 415. Medium Holsteins, 350 to 370. Plain calves, 310 to 348. And heavy calves, 355 to 372, top of 390. Ontario Pork reports the U.S. CME price as $91.30 U.S. That's up 37 cents from the previous day. 100% formula price, $225.07. That's up a dollar. Quebec's average price on May 5th, $210.05. Opening lean hog futures price in Chicago for May, $95.45. That's up $1.01 from the previous day's close. That is the Blackburn Ag Media Farm Market Report.
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6: I'm Adam Bell, and this is the Farm News. A new outlook from the United States Department of Agriculture suggests Canadian wheat production will decline in the 2026-27 crop year, though not as sharply as some domestic forecast. In a report, the USDA's Ottawa attaché projects total wheat production at 36.16 million tons. That's down from 39.96 million the previous year. The report points to farmers shifting acreage toward crops like soybeans, barley, and canola, along with dry spring conditions and higher fertilizer costs as key factors. Raw milk is gaining support across parts of the U.S., but public health officials continue to warn about serious food safety risks as new outbreaks are reported. A new recent outbreak linked to raw milk cheese has sickened several people, including young children, adding to at least 5 similar incidents in the past year. Despite that, more than 3 dozen bills have been introduced in American state legislatures aimed at expanding access to raw milk, with some proposals seeking to allow broader retail sales or reduce restrictions. And an invasive insect spreading across the U.S. is raising concerns for Ontario's horticulture sector. The spotted lanternfly, first detected in Pennsylvania in 2014, is now established in several northeastern and midwestern states, including those bordering Ontario. Experts warn it could pose a serious threat if it becomes established in the province. Industry officials say the pest feeds on the sap of a wide range of plants, with grapevines among its preferred host. That's all for the farm news. For more Agribusiness news and information, visit mynewstoday.ca.
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13: We're at McDonald's on Richmond Street for a great day. It's McHappy Day today, and we are here for McDonald's as they are going to be donating a portion of all food and beverage items today towards Ronald McDonald House and other Ronald McDonald's children's charities, other children's charities too. The funds raised today really help support people that you know right in your community that can use the services provided by Ronald McDonald House. You might be surprised to learn this. One in four Canadian families has either stayed at Ronald McDonald House or know someone who has. And over the years, you've definitely shown a lot of support. An incredible $111 million-plus has been raised through McHappy Day, helping to support more than 500,000 families across the country, and of course right here in Chatham, Canada, and southwestern Ontario. And that's since they started the Ronald McDonald House when it opened its doors in Toronto 45 years ago. They have a number of programs that they also offer as well through the Ronald McDonald House, just to help families in need. In crisis with a sick child. And this is your opportunity by buying some food, getting yourself a drink, rounding up, buying some socks, lots of different ways that you can give back and help as McHappy Day continues. We're at McDonald's on Richmond Street.
1: Now the forecast. Cloudy this afternoon at a high of 13. Clear conditions later tonight with a low of +3. There is a risk of frost. Sunny for tomorrow. There is a slight chance of showers in the afternoon, high of 13. A mix of sun and cloud on Friday, slight chance of showers, high of 14. A mix of sun and cloud on Saturday with a chance of showers, high of 20. And cloudy with a chance of showers on Sunday, high of 16. Normals for this time of year are a high of 19 and a low of 7. Sunrise was at 6:17 this morning, while sunset will be at 8:34. I'm Jaron Vecchio. 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
1: McHappy Day continues. We're at the McDonald's on Richmond Street in Chatham, where a portion of the proceeds from all food and beverage items today will go to help support Ronald McDonald House and also other local children's charities. Just by getting yourself some lunch, you'll be helping to support by grabbing an afternoon coffee. I had a bunch of people come through and they bought a pile. I'm wondering if they're teachers, they bought a pile of Happy Meals. So that's another great way to help support. 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I mean, you're going through the stress of a sick child. Ronald McDonald House can take off some of that pressure. In southwestern Ontario, there's two houses, one in London, one in Windsor, and one family room as well. Ronald McDonald House Southwestern Ontario supported over 290 communities last year. So by your donation, you are helping out families right here in Chatham-Kent and Southwestern Ontario. McHappy Day continues. We're at McDonald's on Richmond Street.
0: Chatham-Kent's Big Country. 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
2: 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A portion of the proceeds from all food and beverage menu items sold today will go towards Ronald McDonald House and also other local children's charities too. And there's lots of different ways that you can help out. 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But there's other ways that you can also help out too. Rounding up your order. You're already helping out by buying, but if you go, you know what, I'm gonna round it up and give a little bit more, you can do that too. You can also help by buying McHappy Day socks. They've got a number of different designs featuring McDonaldland characters, so something great for the kids, that may be good for yourself too. 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
5: With an update from cknewstoday.ca, I'm Jaron Vecchio. There's hope that the Iranian war may be coming to an end. According to CNN, Iran and the U.S. are closing in on an agreement that would stop the fighting. Exact details of the agreement aren't public at this time. U.S. officials aren't saying it's a done deal, as previous agreements were allegedly thrown out at the last minute. A familiar face is running again in the upcoming Chatham-Kent election. Allison Story is vying for a second term, this time specifically representing residents in Northwest Chatham. The biggest issues she wants to continue working on are transparency, accountability, and accessibility. CK's election will be on October 26. There's a good chance you may know somebody who bought a home in Chatham-Kent last month. According to the Chatham-Kent Association of Realtors, 135 homes were sold, a nearly 30% jump from 2025. These homes sold for a combined $63 million. As of the end of April, 494 homes are still listed across the municipality. The Chatham-Kent Hospice is getting a big boost financially. The organization was able to raise around $200,000 this weekend thanks to the 10th annual Hike for Hospice. These funds will be used on end-of-life care, ensuring families don't have to pay a penny for service. In total, the event has raised over $1.3 million for the hospice. Now the forecast. Cloudy this afternoon with a high of 13. Mainly cloudy for tonight, clearing after midnight with a low of plus 3. Sunny for tomorrow with a chance of showers, high of 13. And a mix of sun and cloud on Friday with a chance of showers, high of 14. I'm Jaron Vecchio. For more on these and other stories, visit cknewstoday.ca.
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0: Stick around for more of your country favorites. 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
1: The Happy Day continues. We're at the location of McDonald's on Richmond Street, joined by Erica this morning and also your son, her son, Branson. So first of all, tell us a little bit about your story and the difference that Ronald McDonald House made for your family.
2: Yeah, so without going into detail, we had to use the Ronald McDonald House for 14 to 15 days. And it was just one of those things that you don't realize how amazing that is until you actually have to use it and be there for yourself. But the experience was unbelievable. The amount of love and support you get from houses like that and things like that is just, it's crazy to see that there is something going on in the world with everything that they offer. So,
1: and that's why we're here today for McHappy Day. So you buy some food, you get a drink, you're helping to support people like Erica and her family and her son, making a difference for people right here in Chatham, Kent. It's McHappy Day. We're at McDonald's on Richmond Street.
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4: One of the largest theater chains in the U.S., AMC, is going to start showing live concerts. Tickets costing anywhere from $40 to $75 for shows including Bebe Rexha and Maren Morris. Over 1,200 songs have passed the 1 billion stream mark on Spotify, but only 15 of them are country songs. Darius Rucker's version of Wagon Wheel just passed the billion streams mark to become country song number 15 to achieve that mark. And Paparazzi caught video of Jelly Roll leaving Jimmy Kimmel's studio after recording his interview with him and how he went out of his way to rush over to meet a disabled fan who was there to see him with his mom.
5: Oh, man, I'm so glad I came. Bless you, baby. How are y'all? Oh, bless you, brother, man.
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1: Big Happy Day continues. 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
2: On location at McDonald's on Richmond Street as McHappy Day continues. And joined by the McHappy Day family today, Erica and son Branson. Erica, you touched on the support a little bit. So for someone that hasn't ever been there before, because you never are until you really need it, explain what kind of support is offered to you and what kind of environment is that around a McDonald House?
3: Yeah, like I said to you earlier, it's one of those things you don't really know what it's like until you absolutely need it and understand what is a part of that house. But they give you a sense of we're your home now. And even after we had left, we have received Christmas presents from them, for me and my husband and my three kids. And there's like so many fun things for you to do in the house if your kids are able to do it. And they actually offer you to bring your other kids if that's the only part that you can do and the only thing that your kids can come to, then absolutely. They're very, very welcoming and very homey. It was amazing.
2: That's why we're here today. That's why we're here for McHappy Day. Hey, Branson, one more time, say thank you to Chatham Kent.
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0: With an update from cknewstoday.ca, I'm Tamara Thornton. A familiar face is running in the upcoming Chatham Kent election. Allison Story is vying for a second term. This time, she'll specifically represent residents in Northwest Chatham. Story says when residents go to vote, they'll know exactly what they'll get if they choose her.
16: During this term, I've stood up for transparency, I've stood up for accountability, and I have stood up for the citizens of Chatham Kent.
0: CK's next municipal election will be on October 26th. About $200,000 was raised this weekend at the 10th Annual Hike for Hospice, Chatham Kent. Over 400 people took part, trekking Mud Creek Trail. Those funds will be used to support end-of-life care, ensuring families can spend last moments together without having to worry about money. Since it began, the event has raised over $1.3 million. And it comes around every 5 years. The Canadian Census is back. The 2026 census cycle began on Monday, with two running at this time. One is for Canadian households, the other for farm businesses. The Toronto Star says 75% of households will get a short-form questionnaire. The rest will get a long-form version, looking for more in-depth information about the social, economic, and dwelling situations of Canadians. It is mandatory to fill out the census. Those who don't could face a $500 fine. The forecast, a mix of sun and cloud today with a high of 13. Cloudy sky should clear up overnight. There's a risk of frost and a low of 3. A mix of sun and cloud tomorrow with a chance of showers and a high of 13. A mix of sun and cloud again on Friday. There's a chance of rain and a high of 14. Right now, it's 10 degrees. For more on these and other stories, go to cknewstoday.ca.
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0: Ella Langley, we are Chatham Kent's Big Country 91.3. It is my good afternoon. The ACM performers list is expanded. 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Riley Green also performing in 11 days. Here's Change My Mind.
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1: Big Country weather.
12: Luke Bryan in 30 seconds. Pretty nice afternoon, albeit a cool one. Clearing in 3-hour low tonight. 13 tomorrow, maybe some showers later in the day. And the chance of some showers again on Friday with a high of 14. Right now it's 11.

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We are Chatham Kent's Big Country 91.3. Good afternoon. It is Mike. Pretty nice afternoon. Just still can't shake the cool weather. And it's going to be the same for the next couple of days. We'll update you with that long-range forecast. News headlines and sports coming up shortly. 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

0: Chatham Kent's Big Country 91.3. We've got an update from CK News today next.
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13: With an update from cknewstoday.ca, I'm Tamara Thornton. April was a great month for home sales in Chatham Kent. The Chatham Kent Association of Realtors sold over $63 million worth of homes last month. This is a 43% jump from the same month last year. In total, 135 homes were sold, with the average price for a single-family home sitting at around $411,000. Across the first 4 months of the year, there have been 356 sales, a roughly 2% increase from 2025. Even with the strong month, there were almost 500 homes still listed at the end of April. The Chatham Kent Hospice is getting a big financial boost. The organization was able to raise around $200,000 this weekend through the 10th annual Hike for Hospice. These funds will be used for end-of-life care, ensuring families don't have to pay a penny for service. In total, the event has raised over $1.3 million for the hospice. And there's hope that the war in Iran may be coming to an end. CNN says Iran and the U.S. are closing in on an agreement that would stop the fighting. Exact details of the agreement aren't public at this time. U.S. officials aren't saying it's a done deal, as previous agreements were allegedly thrown out at the last minute. The forecast, a mix of sun and cloud today with a high of 13. Cloudy skies should clear up overnight. There's a risk of frost and a low of 3. A mix of sun and cloud tomorrow with a chance of showers and a high of 13. A mix of sun and cloud again on Friday. There's a chance of rain and a high of 14. Right now, it's 10 degrees. For more on these and other stories, go to cknewstoday.ca.
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We are Chatham Kent's Big Country 91.3. Good afternoon. It is Mike, and despite the utmost respect, of course, that he has for George Strait, Cody Johnson rejects the comparisons between him and George. You can read more about that country music news at BigCountry91.3.com.

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19: Keith Urban in 30 seconds. The cool weather just won't really go away. Down to a low of 3 tonight with clear skies. 13 with a sunny start to your Thursday, then maybe rain tomorrow night. And 14 on Friday with a mix of sun and cloud.

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0: 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And the lineup includes this guy, Blake Shelton. 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

We are Chatham Kent's Big Country, and there's still time to get that $1,000 gift card to Kroll's Greenhouses for Mom. 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
2: With an update from cknewstoday.ca, I'm Tamara Thornton. Current CK councillor Allison Story is looking to keep her spot on the municipality's council. She filed her paperwork on Friday, running in one of the three Chatham-specific ridings. If re-elected, she would be one of two Ward 6 councillors representing residents in the northwest part of the community. Story says she's running again to finish some of the work she started in her first term.
3: I believe I made a lot of solid inroads on things like transparency, accountability, accessibility, but that work is not done yet.
2: The municipal election is on October 26th. There's a good chance you know somebody who bought a home in Chatham-Kent last month. According to the Chatham-Kent Association of Realtors, 135 homes were sold in April. That's nearly a 30% jump from 2025. These homes sold for a combined $63 million. As of the end of April, almost 500 homes are still listed for sale across the municipality. It comes around every 5 years. The Canadian Census is back. The 2026 census cycle began on Monday, with two running at this time. One is for Canadian households, the other for farm businesses. The Toronto Star says 75% of households will get a short-form questionnaire. The rest will get a long-form version looking for more in-depth information about the social, economic, and dwelling situations of Canadians. It is mandatory to fill out the census. Those who don't could face a $500 fine. Provincial booze bans are being called a trade irritant by American trade negotiators. Currently, all but two provinces, Alberta and Saskatchewan, have bans in place, which caused a 63% drop in U.S. alcohol exports to Canada last year. Global News says the Trump administration plans to press Canada to remove the booze bans as CUSMA talks shape up. Ontario's premier doesn't appear to be ready to back down anytime soon, saying in a recent social media post that American alcohol will only go back on the shelves when the U.S. removes its tariffs. The war in Iran may be close to ending. CNN reports that Iran and the U.S. are close to agreeing on a short memorandum that could stop the conflict. The U.S. government is remaining cautiously optimistic as previous agreements have allegedly fallen through at the last minute. Exact details of the potential agreement aren't known at this time. And CNN's founder Ted Turner has passed away. The U.S. media outlet announced his death this morning. He was 87. In sports, Canada's last team in the NHL playoffs kicks off its second-round matchup tonight. The Montreal Canadiens are in Buffalo to take on the Sabres. The Golden Knights host the Anaheim Ducks in Game 2. Vegas is ahead by 1. In professional women's hockey, the league has announced an expansion team will come to Detroit for the next season. The team's name and logo will be announced at a later date. In the NBA playoffs, the Knicks are ahead of the 76ers, the Timberwolves lead the Spurs as both series go to Game 2, and the Toronto Blue Jays are looking for a win in Tampa Bay this afternoon. The Detroit Tigers host the Boston Red Sox later tonight. The forecast, a mix of sun and cloud today with a high of 13. Cloudy skies should clear up overnight. There's a risk of frost and a low of 3. A mix of sun and cloud tomorrow with a chance of showers and a high of 13. Right now, it's 10 degrees. For more on these and other stories, go to cknewstoday.ca.
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1: 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Very nice Wednesday afternoon, albeit a little bit cool. It's Mike, Morgan Wallen, Post Malone on Big Country.

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1: On the 6th of May, we celebrate National Tourist Appreciation Day. And talking about touristy things and travel, it's comedian Sebastian Maniscalco.
2: There was a fight on my airplane. We couldn't even take off. This is happening on a weekly basis. 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So I grew up, just do what you're told. What's with the lip? If I'm on an airplane and four stormtroopers get on my plane with flak jackets on that say security, and they come right to my row and tell me, hey, you're going to have to get up. I'm up. I take my bag, my cup of coffee. I am so sorry. I am so, so sorry. Do I just pick up my voucher here and wait 14 days for the next flight? That sounds totally fair to me. Just don't kick my ass. I am sorry I interrupted everybody's vacation. Let me just make my way off the fuselage.
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1: With an update from cknewstoday.ca, I'm Tamara Thornton. Current CK Councillor Allison Story is looking to keep her spot on the municipality's council. She filed her paperwork on Friday, running in one of three Chatham-specific ridings. If re-elected, she would be one of two Ward 6 councillors representing residents in the northwest part of the community. Story says she is running again to finish some of the work she started in her first term.
14: I believe I made a lot of solid inroads on things like transparency, accountability, accessibility, but that work is not done yet.
1: The next municipal election is on October 26th. The Chatham Kent Hospice is getting a big financial boost. The organization was able to raise around $200,000 this weekend through the 10th annual Hike for Hospice. These funds will be used for end-of-life care, ensuring families don't have to pay for service. In total, the event has raised over $1.3 million for the hospice. A Canadian man critical of the Trump administration is suing U.S. Homeland Security for trying to access his information through Google. The suit has been filed on behalf of the man known as John Doe by the American Civil Liberties Union. CBC reports that the man's Gmail address was found by Homeland Security through his X account, and he was later informed by Google that DHS had issued a subpoena compelling the company to release months' worth of his information. This isn't the first time something like this has happened. In February, the New York Times reported that Google, Reddit, Discord, and Meta have received hundreds of administrative subpoenas for information on their users from DHS. Federal Identity Minister Mark Miller recently told a Commons committee that Ottawa has no choice but to implement a ban on social media use by children under 16. Do you agree with this? Let us know on our daily poll at cknewstoday.ca. And there's a hope that the Iranian war may be coming to an end. CNN says Iran and the U.S. are closing in on an agreement that would stop the fighting. Exact details of the agreement are not public at this time. U.S. officials aren't saying it's a done deal, as previous agreements were allegedly thrown out at the last minute. In sports, Canada's last team in the NHL playoffs kicks off its second round matchup tonight. The Montreal Canadiens are in Buffalo to take on the Sabres. The Golden Knights host the Anaheim Ducks in Game 2. Vegas is ahead by one. In professional women's hockey, the league has announced an expansion team will come to Detroit for the next season. The team's name and logo will be announced at a later date. In the NBA playoffs, the Knicks are ahead of the 76ers. The Timberwolves lead the Spurs as both series go to Game 2. And the Toronto Blue Jays were swept by the Tampa Bay Rays, falling 3-0 this afternoon. The Detroit Tigers host the Boston Red Sox later tonight. The forecast, mainly cloudy overnight with a risk of frost and a low of 2. Windy with a mix of sun and cloud tomorrow. There is a chance of showers and a high of 14. A mix of sun and cloud Friday with a slight chance of rain and a high of 14. Right now, it's 10 degrees. For more on these and other stories, go to cknewstoday.ca.
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0: He is Tucker Wetmore. We are Chatham Kent's Big Country 91.3. Hope you've had a great Wednesday afternoon. It is Mike Morgan Wallen coming up. Riley Green, this is Change My Mind on Big Country.
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0: Stay up to date and listen to the news when you want, where you want. 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
11: With an update from cknewstoday.ca, I'm Tamara Thornton. A familiar face is running in the upcoming Chatham Kent election. Allison Story is vying for a second term. This time, she'll specifically represent residents in Northwest Chatham. Story says when residents go to vote, they'll know exactly what they'll get if they choose her.
12: During this term, I've stood up for transparency, I've stood up for accountability, and I have stood up for the citizens of Chatham-Kent.
11: CK's next municipal election will be on October 26th. April was a great month for home sales in Chatham Kent. The Chatham Kent Association of Realtors sold over $63 million worth of homes last month. This is a 43% jump from the same month last year. In total, 135 homes were sold, with the average price for a single-family home sitting at around $411,000. Even with the strong month, there were almost 500 homes still listed at the end of April. About $200,000 was raised this weekend at the 10th Annual Hike for Hospice Chatham-Kent. Over 400 people took part, trekking Mud Creek Trail. These funds will be used to support end-of-life care, ensuring families can spend last moments together without having to worry about money. Since it began, the event has raised over $1.3 million. It comes around every 5 years. The Canadian Census is back. The 2026 census cycle began on Monday, with two running at this time. One is for Canadian households, the other for farm businesses. The Toronto Star says 75% of households will get a short-form questionnaire. The rest will get a long-form version, looking for more in-depth information about the social, economic, and dwelling situations of Canadians. It is mandatory to fill out the census. Those who don't could face a $500 fine. And provincial booze bans are being called a trade irritant by American trade negotiators. Currently, all but two provinces, Alberta and Saskatchewan, have bans in place, which caused a 63% drop in U.S. alcohol exports to Canada last year. Global News says the Trump administration plans to press Canada to remove the booze bans as CUSMA talks shape up. Ontario's premier doesn't appear ready to back down anytime soon, saying in a recent social media post that American alcohol will only go back on shelves when the U.S. removes its tariffs. In sports, Canada's last team in the NHL playoffs kicks off its second-round matchup tonight. The Montreal Canadiens are in Buffalo to take on the Sabres. The Golden Knights host the Anaheim Ducks in Game 2. Vegas is ahead by 1. In professional women's hockey, the league has announced an expansion team will come to Detroit for the next season. The team's name and logo will be announced at a later date. In the NBA playoffs, the Knicks are ahead of the 76ers. The Timberwolves lead the Spurs as both series go to Game 2. And the Toronto Blue Jays were swept by the Tampa Bay Rays, falling 3-0 this afternoon. The Detroit Tigers host the Boston Red Sox tonight. The forecast, mainly cloudy overnight with a risk of frost and a low of 2. Windy with a mix of sun and cloud tomorrow, there's a chance of showers and a high of 14. A mix of sun and cloud Friday with a slight chance of rain and a high of 14. Right now, it's 10 degrees. For more on these and other stories, go to cknewstoday.ca.
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3: Hey, it's Cordell Green with your entertainment news. One of the largest theater chains in the U.S., AMC, is going to start showing live concerts. Tickets costing anywhere from $40 to $75 for shows including Bebe Rexha and Maren Morris. Over 1,200 songs have passed the billion stream mark on Spotify, but only 15 of them have been country. The latest is Darius Rucker's version of Wagon Wheel. Paparazzi caught video of Jelly Roll leaving Jimmy Kimmel's studio after recording his interview with him and how he went out of his way to rush over to meet a disabled fan who was there to see him with his mom.
4: Oh, man, I'm so glad I came. Bless you, baby. How are y'all? Oh, bless you, brother, man.
5: Thank you for coming over.
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21: Taylor Swift in 30 seconds. Clearing skies and another chilly one tonight, down to 3 Celsius. Sunshine to start your Thursday and a high of 13, then maybe some rain tomorrow night. 14, the high on Friday.

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Cody Johnson coming up shortly, and he's kind of uncomfortable with the comparisons to George Strait. 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

We are Chatham Kent's Big Country and your Big Breakfast. Back tomorrow morning with Dave and Cheryl to get you going tomorrow and every weekday, starting off at 5:30. Hardy, Morgan Wallen, Tim McGraw, Aaron Church, MacArthur on Big Country.

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It's Emerson Drive. We're Chatham Kent's Big Country. It is Mike. Hope you have a great rest of your Wednesday. Have a great night. We'll do this again together tomorrow afternoon. The Big Breakfast with Dave and Cheryl back tomorrow morning beginning at 5:30. And your chance to still vote through the night. BigCountry913.com. And their big question of the day, is it a grandparent's responsibility to help their kids with parenting? Right now, about 3/4 say no. Have your say. 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I'll leave you with Dirks.

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